people ain't got a crying shame. Ain't that a pity? I declare it's a crying shame.

has made so much noise. The evil had a raid, but the only thing that those cops could find was ice cream and lemonade.

I can't tell them they were wrong, 'cause I'm afraid they'll leave me too. Now it's funny, but more than ever,